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1: As the dust begins to settle on a set of election results that saw Labour lose overall control of Brent Council, the key question on many people's minds now will be, what happens next? With none of the four political parties represented holding enough seats to push through its agenda on its own, compromise and collaboration will need to be the name of the game in Brent. Whilst not entirely a shock, and in many ways it was due to widespread public discontent with central government, the scale of the losses for Labour in Brent may have raised some eyebrows. The party returned 23 fewer seats than it did in 2022, winning 26 of the 57 available seats, and in the process falling three short of an overall majority. On the other side, the Liberal Democrats, Conservatives and Greens will be pleased with the outcome. Each party increased the number of seats they hold on the council, winning 11, 11 and 9 respectively. A housing association has told residents of five Wembley housing blocks to move into temporary hotel accommodation after a fire risk assessment found the building posed an intolerable risk to life. An attempt was made to evacuate residents in the middle of the night, but some are standing firm, claiming they have no idea of when they would be able to return home. Just after midnight on April the 29th, around 200 households living in Grand Union Heights, a set of five apartment blocks in Alperton, Wembley, run by Housing Association Sovereign Network Group, SNG, were ordered to evacuate the buildings due to fire safety concerns. The buildings are already covered in scaffolding whilst they are undergoing fire remediation works, including replacing the external cladding and installing a sprinkler system. I'm Georgina Stansfield, and that was your local news update from the LGR News Desk.
2: Στον LGR δεν ξέρουμε μόνο από μουσική. 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
1: Hampstead Heath's ponds will stay trans-inclusive, but new upgrades will focus on giving women more privacy, committee members have said. Councillors sitting on the City of London Corporation's Hampstead Heath, Highgate Wood and Queen's Park Committee have approved recommendations in principle to retain the existing access arrangements for the ponds, alongside plans for a wider programme of works. A final decision is to be made by the Policy and Resources Committee on June the 4th. A corporation spokesperson previously said all options detailed in the report which went before members have been informed by our recent public consultation, expert legal advice, equality impact assessments, safeguarding responsibilities and operational requirements. Hampstead Heath has three ponds, the Kenwood Ladies, Highgate Men's and a mixed area. The existing arrangements for the ladies' pond stipulate it is available for use by biological and trans women, with the reverse true for the men's. The corporation said this has been the case since at least 2017 and that it was consistent with the previous interpretation of the Equality Act 2010. The owner of an unauthorised house in multiple occupation, HMO, has applied for a third time to Enfield Council for planning permission, this time retrospectively. The former Station Tavern pub building next to Brimsdown Station is currently being used as a HMO, despite twice having planning applications rejected last year, as well as being under investigation by the local authority since last autumn. The latest application is described as part retrospective, with supporting documents for a change of use of the property to a six-bedroom HMO submitted in early April. The first application to convert the former pub into a HMO was refused in May last year. Then, in July, the council refused a second application, saying the applicant failed to address flood risk requirements. The site is very close to Brimsdown Ditch, a watercourse which flows alongside the railway line. I'm Georgina Stansfield, and that was your local news update from the LGR News Desk.
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1: Plans have been submitted to Enfield Council to create a new family-style children's care home, which could help address severely limited facilities in the borough. The proposals would see a house and an adjacent property in Tottenhall Road, Palmer's Green, converted into a children's care home that would provide 24-hour care to up to four children between the ages of 13 and 15. There would also be a separate facility within the home which would be able to provide dedicated support for a single child. It comes at a time when the local authority has struggled to place children in care homes within the borough. In March, the council's cabinet agreed to spend up to £1.5 million setting up a new care home for children with complex needs in a bid to address its severely limited service. Camden's Labour Party has chosen the borough's next leader of the council after their former boss unexpectedly lost his seat at the local elections. Councillor Sargal Abdiwali will lead Labour's slim majority on the council following the election results on Friday, May 8th. The election saw several Labour councillors defeated by the Green Party, including now ex-council leader Richard Olszewski in Holborn and Covent Garden. The 30 remaining Labour members held a swift contest on Monday, May the 11th, to fill the vacuum left by the sudden exit of their leader, where Councillor Abdiwali came out on top. Councillor Abdiwali is yet to be officially confirmed as the Town Hall's new political head by a vote of the full council, which is set to meet on Wednesday, May the 20th. She is poised to make history as the borough's first black woman leader. Speaking to the Local Democracy Reporting Service, LDRS, she said, "I feel really proud. Camden gave me a home and a sanctuary when we first came to this country as refugees, and being able to serve our communities is one of the great honours of my life." I'm Georgina Stansfield, and that was your local news update from the LGR News Desk.
0: One, two, three, go. 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
1: Greater Manchester Mayor Andy Burnham's given his strongest indication yet that he's going to try to replace Sir Keir Starmer as PM. This is what he's told ITV.
2: I will take that fight as high as I can take that fight, because I think the country does need to change if it's to work for all people in all places.
1: In order to do so, though, he has to quit as mayor and then win a by-election to become an MP. His main contender, Wes Streeting, announced yesterday that he would enter a Labour leadership contest. Police officers have been injured during serious disorder as they dispersed crowds in Glasgow, where Celtic fans gathered following their Scottish Premiership title win. Around 3,000 supporters got together to celebrate their team's victory over Hearts. Some fans were seen climbing traffic lights. Police Scotland say bottles and other missiles were thrown at them. And among the Premier League games today, West Ham are fighting to stay up as they travel to St James's Park to play Newcastle. They kick off at 5:30. That's the latest from Radio News Hub. I'm Liz Whittaker.
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0: 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Back to the music in moments. This
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1: Andy Burnham's given his strongest indication yet that he's going to challenge Keir Starmer as Labour leader. He's told ITV he'll take that fight as high as he can take that fight.
2: We have currently an economy that works for some, often those for whom life is already very good, but it doesn't work for people for whom life is hardest.
1: He'd first have to hand in his notice as mayor of Greater Manchester and then win a by-election to become an MP. He'd be up against ex-health secretary Wes Streeting, who announced yesterday that he would enter a leadership contest. The World Health Organization has declared a public health emergency of international concern. It's over an Ebola outbreak in Congo, which has seen more than 300 suspected cases and 88 deaths. And Xabi Alonso's appointment as Chelsea manager has been confirmed on a four-year deal. The former Liverpool star will take charge from July the 1st in what is his first managerial role in the Premier League. That's the latest from Radio News Hub. I'm Liz Whittaker.
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0: 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Good morning, LGR family. Today is the 17th of May. And in the next few months, we'll be linking up with the Greek Orthodox Church. Agios Dimitrios, St. Dimitrios Church in Edmonton for the Sunday church service. And this program is brought to you in conjunction with Anastasia Lodge and Autumn Gardens.
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2: 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For our sake and for our salvation, he came down from heaven and was incarnate from the Holy Ghost and the Virgin Mary and became man. He was crucified also for us under Pontius Pilate and suffered and was buried. He rose again on the third day in accordance with the scriptures and ascended into heaven and is seated at the right hand of the Father. He is coming again in glory to judge the living and the dead, and his kingdom will have no end. And in the Holy Ghost, the Lord, the giver of life, who proceeds from the Father, who together with Father and Son is worshipped and together glorified, who spoke through the prophets. In one holy, Catholic and apostolic church, I confess one baptism for the forgiveness of sins. I await the resurrection of the dead and the life of the world to come.
3: Cred într-un Dumnezeu, Tatăl Atotțitorul, Făcătorul celor și a Pământului, văzutul tuturor și nevăzutul, și într-un Domn Iisus Hristos, Fiul lui Dumnezeu, un născut care în Tatăl s-a născut mainte de toți vecii. 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
1: We usually go to the theater or to the cinema to watch a movie. Do you all know the purpose when you are going to the church? It's a place of worship, not a place to socialize. We have a beautiful garden opposite. 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And let those who would like to pray to fulfill their request and their need without any distraction. Σωσονόθε.

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May straight our path, fortify us in your fear, guard our life, make secure our steps, through the prayers and supplications of the glorious Theotokos and ever Virgin Mary, and of all your saints. 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

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Keep it locked, London Greek Radio. Just had a live church broadcast from one of our community partners. Today was from St. Dimitrios Greek Orthodox Church. And this program was brought to you in conjunction with Anastasia Lodge and Autumn Gardens.

0: Εσύ έχεις κατεβάσει στο smartphone ή tablet σου την εφαρμογή του LGR, London Greek Radio 103,3. Μας φέρνει πιο κοντά.
1: Mayor of Greater Manchester, Andy Burnham, has given his strongest indication yet that he's going to challenge Sir Keir Starmer as Labour leader. He says he thinks the country needs to change. Hearts players had to be escorted off the pitch after being beaten by Celtic after the Glasgow side won the Scottish Premiership title for the fifth consecutive year. Matthew Dudley has the details.
2: Thousands of Celtic fans spilt onto the field following the 3-1 home victory. The visiting Edinburgh club says reports of serious physical and verbal abuse towards our players and staff, both on the pitch and elsewhere, are deeply disturbing. Meanwhile, police officers were injured in the Trongase area of Glasgow as 3,000 supporters gathered to celebrate the win. Bottles and missiles were thrown at them as they dealt with a medical emergency. Police Scotland is calling for urgent discussions.
1: Finally, the north of England could host the Olympic and Paralympic Games in the 2040s. The government says it's looking at putting in a bid. That's the latest. From Radio News Hub, I'm Liz Whittaker.
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congratulations to Andy Gwynish, who championing the Cypriot dialect to the Eurovision viewers and right across the planet. Of course, the song which went viral streams did so well on streams, radio airplay, LGR airplay in the car, walking down the street, so you couldn't help but sing along to this. It's still stuck in your head. Jala jala wherever you, jala everywhere. I went gemi kidazuni kseni tse periyerga. 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The charismatic performer there, well done, and continue to follow what she does there. You can also check out our community coverage of her promotion here in London. It's all up there for you on Facebook and Instagram. Check out London Greek Radio's Instagram, TikTok. We're on TikTok and Facebook. A big event here in the Athenodida, the National Greek Cypriot Brotherhood in North Finchley. You can check out a few videos, content from her most recent London event, with the support, of course, of LGR. That's all there for you. Fancy a little bit of more content, Antigone and London. Those are Barry Giamas, what she's been up to in the community and LGR, including Greek Cypriot Brotherhood and Nepomac UK. Take a little time aside, check out Instagram, London Greek Radio, TikTok and Facebook. Και πάμε με τη γιαγιά που πάει, η γιαγιά πάει Eurovision. 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

0: What a pretty, pretty song, beautiful song, and still requested by you as well. 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It's a brand new hit, όλα καινούρια, Ανδρομάχη και το Σουρό. I'll be back straight after this, don't go anywhere, all more great tunes in the mix for you all the way till 4 p.m. This is LGR and I get Monadico, London Greek Radio.
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2: Mayor of Greater Manchester, Andy Burnham, has given his strongest indication yet that he's going to challenge Sir Keir Starmer as Labour leader. He says he thinks the country needs to change. Hearts players had to be escorted off the pitch after being beaten by Celtic after the Glasgow side won the Scottish Premiership title for the fifth consecutive year. Matthew Dudley has the details.
3: Thousands of Celtic fans spilt onto the field following the 3-1 home victory. The visiting Edinburgh club says reports of serious physical and verbal abuse towards our players and staff, both on the pitch and elsewhere, are deeply disturbing. Meanwhile, police officers were injured in the Trongates area of Glasgow as 3,000 supporters gathered to celebrate the win. Bottles and missiles were thrown at them as they dealt with a medical emergency. Police Scotland is calling for urgent discussions.
2: Finally, the north of England could host the Olympic and Paralympic Games in the 2040s. The government says it's looking at putting in a bid. That's the latest. From Radio News Hub, I'm Liz Whittaker.
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0: 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Keep it locked into LGR and I'll see you later. Take care. God bless. Keep it LGR.
1: This is LGR, London Greek Radio. The owner of an unauthorised house in multiple occupation, HMO, has applied for a third time to Enfield Council for planning permission, this time retrospectively. The former Station Tavern pub building next to Brimsdown Station is currently being used as a HMO, despite twice having planning applications rejected last year, as well as being under investigation by the local authority since last autumn. The latest application is described as part retrospective, with supporting documents for a change of use of the property to a six-bedroom HMO submitted in early April. The first application to convert the former pub into a HMO was refused in May last year. Then, in July, the council refused a second application, saying the applicant failed to address flood risk requirements. The site is very close to Brimsdown Ditch, a watercourse which flows alongside the railway line. Camden's Labour Party has chosen the borough's next leader of the council after their former boss unexpectedly lost his seat at the local elections. Councillor Sargal Abdiwali will lead Labour's slim majority on the council following the election results on Friday, May 8th. The election saw several Labour councillors defeated by the Green Party, including now ex-council leader Richard Olszewski in Holborn and Covent Garden. The 30 remaining Labour members held a swift contest on Monday, May the 11th, to fill the vacuum left by the sudden exit of their leader, where Councillor Abdiwali came out on top. Councillor Abdiwali is yet to be officially confirmed as the town hall's new political head by a vote of the full council, which is set to meet on Wednesday, May the 20th. She is poised to make history as the borough's first black woman leader. Speaking to the Local Democracy Reporting Service, LDRS, she said, "I feel really proud. Camden gave me a home and a sanctuary when we first came to this country as refugees, and being able to serve our communities is one of the great honours of my life." I'm Georgina Stansfield, and that was your local news update from the LGR News Desk.
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4: Work on a new cycleway connecting Aldgate with Blackfriars is to proceed, having been paused while further guidance on floating bus stops was published. The scheme was halted last September after concerns were raised about the risks floating bus stops pose to the visually impaired. The City of London Corporation, which proposed the plans, had agreed to wait until additional guidance was produced by the Department for Transport, DfT, on their use. Since its publication in January, the scheme has been reviewed against that guidance, with corporation officers concluding it aligns with best practice and meets required standards, with additional mitigation measures incorporated to address user needs, especially for disabled people. Hampstead Heath's ponds will stay trans-inclusive, but new upgrades will focus on giving women more privacy, committee members have said. Councillors sitting on the City of London Corporation's Hampstead Heath, Highgate Wood and Queen's Park Committee have approved recommendations in principle to retain the existing access arrangements for the ponds, alongside plans for a wider programme of works. A final decision is to be made by the Policy and Resources Committee on June the 4th. A corporation spokesperson previously said all options detailed in the report which went before members have been informed by our recent public consultation, expert legal advice, equality impact assessments, safeguarding responsibilities and operational requirements. Hampstead Heath has three ponds, the Kenwood Ladies, Highgate Men's and a mixed area. The existing arrangements for the ladies' pond stipulate it is available for use by biological and trans women, with the reverse true for the men's. The corporation said this has been the case since at least 2017 and that it was consistent with the previous interpretation of the Equality Act 2010. I'm Georgina Stansfield, and that was your local news update from the LGR News Desk.
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1: Senior Cabinet Minister has dismissed talk of a Labour leadership challenge as fraud and nonsense. Culture Secretary Lisa Nandy said Sir Keir Starmer remains firmly in place as Prime Minister. She also criticised former Health Secretary Wes Streeting for reigniting the Brexit debate. Mr Streeting spoke yesterday.
2: We need a new special relationship with the EU because Britain's future lies with Europe and one day, back in the European Union.
1: Public support for higher defence spending is politically fragile, according to new research. While nearly half of voters back increases, far fewer see defence as a top priority. And former Scotland rugby international Scott Hastings has died at the age of 61. The centre was part of the country's Grand Slam winning side in 1990 and later revealed he was living with incurable cancer. That's the latest from Radio News Hub. I'm Dave Cronin.
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1: The cabinet minister has brushed off speculation of a Labour leadership challenge as froth and nonsense. Culture Secretary Lisa Nandy insisted Sir Keir Starmer's position as Prime Minister is secure and dismissed suggestions he could be out by the summer. It comes as Andy Burnham signalled his strongest move yet to replace Sir Keir Starmer as PM. This is what he's told ITV.
2: I will take that fight as high as I can take that fight, because I think the country does need to change if it's to work for all people in all places.
1: A think tank has warned the government needs to do more to win public backing for defence spending. Polling shows support is easily outweighed by concerns over services like the NHS. Researchers say boosting jobs and backing UK firms in defence contracts could help build longer-term support. And tributes are pouring in for the former Scotland rugby international Scott Hastings, who's died at the age of 61. That's the latest from Radio News Hub. I'm Dave Cronin.
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3: Senior Cabinet Minister says it's a personal decision for Sir Keir Starmer whether to fight on as pressure grows over his leadership. Culture Secretary Lisa Nandy insisted she wouldn't write him off, but said it's up to the Prime Minister to decide his next move. Speaking to Sky's Trevor Phillips, Miss Nandy brushed off speculation of a Labour leadership challenge.
4: Most of it has turned out to be just froth and nonsense. We've got to get on with the job. We promised people that we'd bring change to their lives, and we've got to take that fight out to the country and show that we can do it.
3: Police officers have been injured during serious disorder as they dispersed crowds in Glasgow, where Celtic fans gathered following their Scottish Premiership title win. Around 3,000 supporters got together to celebrate their team's victory against Hearts. And it wasn't quite nil point for the UK in the Eurovision on Saturday, but we did come last. Look Mum No Computer scored just one in the final. Bulgaria won for the first time ever. That's the latest from Radio News Hub. I'm Dave Cronin.
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